head is another man's, fill myself with love, uh-huh. Kicking myself in the shins and gouging out my own eyes, because my head receives my head, seeing as my love was trying to fit in, I was afraid of fitting in.

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One day one woman asked him, what do you do to survive? He said, I owe my dear.

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To friends it brings a happiness, and to enemies it brings defeat. And my eyes, they've got some vision that can see through many

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I'd never have to see the day again. Once more.

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I saw your silhouette on the blind.

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In every book you've ever read? 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In every film you've ever seen?

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0: Just now, man, when you walked past. What'd you say?
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1: Great, thanks, Jack. Now, our next guests have been slowly climbing through California's alternative scene for the past 8 years and are now embedded in it on a national level. Actually, they're more popular abroad and even played 16 shows in the Soviet Union last year. But their mix of surreal guitar sounds and perilous vocals with a folky blues bass has kept their name out of the industry buzzword vocabulary, as singer-guitarist Guy Kaiser discussed for Music View.
2: I mean, it seems like it'd be too easy, you know, just another thing like pigeonholing of music, you know, it'd be too easy to, you know, bands that are responsible for fashion trends or whatever, you know, they go down too the same way. Maybe we're just dancing around too much for anyone to get a fix on us in any way. It seems silly to go to any effort to try and create a scene or a look or something that isn't relevant to what we're trying to play. We can't have college radio guys jumping around going, you know, here's the latest big psychedelic band or whatever. But on the other hand, I think in the long run, it'd be better for us if we're not associated with any pigeonhole that might just pass by.